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Show them crackers what you all about.

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Girl, come see what's up. With a gun on the beach, if you see what I mean. Our samurai comes on a rerun. 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That nigga knows what he done. That's why he really never can't be none. Somebody ask where you from, where you from, where you from.

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But now I cry for anything. I'm getting old. I get so sentimental for the people's life. It's just fear coming down because it's so emotional. I mean, say I'm happier to show the emotional feeling from physical way. That is a sometime crying part is a symbol of the weakness. I mean, it's stupid. You should be crying. You should be shouting. You should be, I mean, the only thing is try to get to control of the anger. That is what growing up people can do. That's what I notice myself. Later.

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But for now we keep running, if one day we'll be free.

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Feels greedy on my cleat, can't resist to overthink, please just don't. 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Already, do you need me? 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

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I know your time is running. I know you can't breathe without me. I know you can't go that deep. Yeah, understand. I know your time is running. I know you can't breathe without me. I know you can't go that deep. Yeah, understand. I know your time is running. I know you can't breathe without me. I know you can't go that deep. Yeah, understand. 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

0: 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You really think you're so unique, ma. I love rage, we turn to everything I hate. Didn't think I needed to keep everything to myself. Got a secret, you can keep it. Didn't think you needed that much help to find a sense of self. Got a secret, you can keep it. Didn't think you needed that much help to hide yourself.
1: Cette émission était une rediffusion.

given us like the word love. Love, what is love? Love is nothing. It does not exist. It's traits and emotions that we attribute the name love to.